0: business with me. You talk to Huey. Huey, you talk to me. You got it?
1: All right.
0: Damn it, never on the phone. You got it?
1: I got it.
0: All right. And take them goddamn sunglasses off. Take the goddamn sunglasses off.
2: Damn it, man. 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
0: Simple Simon-ass motherfucker.

0: sure she getting smoked. I ain't talking about them pimping, I'm talking about them lows. How many suckers we can pop all in one load? Niggas getting bullied up in jail, they need some higher sides. Top ranking member from the hood, that's on 5-3. And Free Tully, that's another one up on the slaughter team. Uncle Sam on the murders collecting body fees. And a gang, top up, niggas know me. And fuck a double O, them niggas is some fake bangers. In the stool, Reese Bo, we the same niggas. Fuck a faggot, catch some niggas, we take brains with us. And if I'm stepping with the 10, we got things with us. Nigga, hey, we got things with us. And if I'm stepping with the 10, and we got things with us. Hey, blood, we the voices of the oak, nigga. 50 G's and bad habits on the smoke, niggas. Disrespect the oak, your ass getting choked, nigga. 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I'm Bandit Gang, top to walk you down in winter cold. And bitch, better say she got it or she getting smoked. 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
1: Hey blood, we the voices of the oak, nigga. 50 G's and bad habits on the smoke, nigga. 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
1: 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Emmett 1000, sir. On his own hip hop radio showdown in Cleveland, Ohio.
2: 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How we gonna be African American?

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Share this video. Hey, we got some breaking news, man. Hey, Moneybagg, yo. He just pulled the major chess move, y'all. Moneybagg, yo, just caught Finesse 2 times on Hollins and North Hollywood. Moneybagg, yo, just caught Finesse 2 times on North Hollywood Street and Hollins. Y'all got to understand, man. This some Moneybagg, yo, he know he finna get paid off. Moneybagg, yo, he just went live on IG. Moneybagg, yo, he just showed Finesse 2 times chain, the same chain that Jay Prince and them gave him. Hey, y'all got to really look at the fact that this is something that Moneybagg, yo, probably get booked from this. Y'all got to look at the fact that Moneybagg, yo, he got CMG that just let him go. They just released him. Y'all got to understand, man. Moneybagg, yo, he on the rampage right now, man. This is something that we all know that Moneybagg, yo, he going to really regret this at the end. Y'all got to look at the fact Finesse 2 times cousin went on FaceTime with Moneybagg, yo, right after he got off IG Live. I hate when these rappers go live for 10, 15 seconds, act like something wrong with their phone. I want y'all to really look at the fact that Yo Gotti, he not too happy about his artists, man. He not too happy about the fact that Moneybagg, yo, feel he deserves way more, all because basically everybody got put before him. So Moneybagg, yo, got to go out and get it himself. Like, you got to understand, the shows is not working out for Moneybagg, yo. He got so many shows canceled, so many shows. Like, they ran up on him in the show, which had to basically cancel the whole venue from everything. So y'all got to look at that as Moneybagg, yo, is really going through tough times right now. And I want to really let y'all know that Young Dolph, he happy about what's really going on. If you really pay attention to it, like, he happy that everybody ran for him, but he not happy the fact that Moneybagg, yo, feel that he tough now. And since he gone, Moneybagg, yo, wasn't even going live until, like, after Young Dolph got sent up. Like, this how you know when people play a part in something. And I know a lot of people feel that Moneybagg, yo, didn't have a part in it. If you feel that Moneybagg, yo, didn't have a part in it, I want y'all to throw that in the comment section. But if you really feel your intuition saying that Moneybagg, yo, was in the Bentley at Makita's that day, like, y'all could throw that in the comment section, man. So I want to let y'all know, like, Finesse 2 times cousin, he one of them guys. He from the street. He don't play no games with nobody. And whatever beef that Moneybagg, yo, and Finesse 2 times had, he should have kept it between them, because when you bring somebody family member into this, like, they real live, like, gotta really, like, get back at you for everything that you did to their peoples, because they not finna let their peoples get humiliated at all for nothing. So you gotta look at the fact that Moneybagg, yo, took his shirt off and everything, like, he was ready to fight, but he played a dumb move, because why would you snatch the chain? Like, you gotta understand, the people around Finesse 2 times then had a blick on them. If they had the blick on them, y'all know for a fact Moneybagg, yo, would have lost everything. So y'all got to look at the fact Moneybagg, yo, ran up on Finesse 2 times. Like, who gave you the location? Like, you got to understand, the people in your circle, they'll be the first one to really hurt you, man. And it goes back to the whole saying when they say you really got to watch who you hang around, because the people who you hang around, the only ones know your whereabouts, and they the only ones that can easily get to you quicker than anybody. So if you pay attention to it, Moneybagg, yo, got up out that jam, but it's like, man, Moneybagg, yo, really ain't going, he ain't going to really be able to go far with this, because you already stole the flow. Now you still in chains now. Now you got to understand, Moneybagg, yo,
you made a dumb decision, man. I keep telling y'all, like, when y'all make dumb decisions, man, y'all regret it and then sit back and be like, man, why did I do that, man? Now they finna come at me sideways. No, Moneybag, yo, you should have just stayed, did what you did. They said Dirk gave you 500K to have a little partnership with the whole OTF after what happened with the whole young. The whole Moneybag, yo, and Yo Gotti, like, y'all gotta understand, man, this is something that we all know for a fact that Moneybag, yo, ain't got that much money saved from all the money that he been spending. Y'all see what he been doing. He really, in a minute, he gonna have to pawn the truck. He gonna have to really, like, trade the truck in or either sell a truck so that he can be able to get some money off the Bentley. So this goes to show that at the end, man, Moneybag, yo, he tried to realize, like, go from 0 to 100 on Finesse Two Time. But you gotta understand, once Finesse Two Times saw that he snatched the chain, Finesse Two Times tried to reach for him, but they pulled Finesse Two Time back. Like, no, man, think about your career. Moneybag, yo, instantly took right off. And then next thing you see is Moneybag, yo, hopping in a black Jeep truck. Then you see all the entourage and everybody who was with Moneybag, yo, they hop in the Ford trucks, man. Y'all got to look at the fact that this is something that, like, Moneybag, yo, going to really, he going to look back on this and he going to say, like, man, I shouldn't have never did that, because now they probably going to put some, boy, they probably put some on top of his head or something, man. Y'all got to understand, man, they don't care about how much money Moneybag, yo, got, and they don't care about how many connections he got. This is something that keeps going on, and this is a revolving door. We need to really open our eyes. It's like he in distress right now. Like, he want that chain. This was his chain that was given to him by his people. Like, you can't never take nobody. You can't take nothing from nobody and think that you're going to get away with it. We all know for a fact that you can't get away with nothing that's done in the light. Whatever's done, like, you got to understand, whatever's done in the dark come to the light. Moneybag, yo, he realized ain't got no backup behind this, because don't nobody, especially Yo Gotti, consider nobody taking nothing from nobody. Like, you got to understand, Yo Gotti hold the business up. Yo Gotti don't want his corporation known to be thieves. He don't want nobody looking at them like they going to steal. That'll stop promoters from even promoting them, because the promoters will think they'll try to finesse them out the contract with doing the shows at the venues. So y'all got to understand how this really worked. This is something that we all know. Moneybag, yo, he going to be stuck after this. Like, what you going to do with the chain? You can't really do nothing with the chain, because the chain, every time somebody get a chain made, before you even pawn it or anything, the first thing they ask, where this come from? And then they look at the initials and the engravings on the back of the chain right there by the piece where you can connect the whole chain together. So this goes to show that Moneybag, yo, really going to have to sell it on the street. If he sell a chain anywhere else, they going to know that that's Finesse Two Times chain. Y'all got to understand the distinctive chains that they have, man. And I know Moneybag, yo, he think that he got away smooth, but I'm not taking a side. Like, I rock with Dolph. At the end of the day, throw them PREs in the comment section if y'all rock with Dolph. We know that Finesse Two Times was one of his, basically, his hounds, man. He was one of the shooters that go out there and do whatever they got to do for him. Like, y'all got to understand, Finesse Two Times was put into play, and if Dolph never got sent up, Finesse Two Times have been assigned with Dolph once he got out, because they already talked about it. This is something that we all got to really pay attention to, because if we don't open our eyes, we won't really know the next move that the ops making. So you got to understand, Moneybag, yo, op, Finesse Two Time, he not really finna let up off this. Finesse Two Times finna really shut everything down, and it's like a female move that Moneybag, yo, did by even running off after he snatched the chain. You can't run off after you snatch the chain, man. You got to stand right there and do what you got to do, because you the one that hopped out the Jeep. Ain't nobody tell you to hop out the Jeep. We all know for a fact that everybody that was in that Jeep
they already told you, don't do it, man. You making a bad mistake. Don't do it. But he see them standing over there in the crowd. Y'all got to understand, they could have fired them trucks up. They could have instantly fired them trucks up so quick. And we all know for a fact that if they would have fired them trucks up, the wrong person would have got sent up, which would have caused the domino effect, which would have led to Finesse 2 times being back up in the joint. And we don't need him back in the feds at all, because he got to make the good music out here. Because you see what happened to Dolph, man. Makita's daddy, old man, they real life got something coming for him. And this is coming from the sources in Memphis. They said that the Makita's indictment coming soon. And y'all got to really pay attention to it, man. And I hope y'all really, like, look at Moneybagg Yo and be like, man, why would you do that, man? I want y'all to let me know if y'all rock with PRE or if you rock with CMG, man. Get in the comment section. Let me know how you

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1: Did you see it, Dave? 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
1: Y'all hear that?
0: Don't say shit with that nigga. 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
2: Yeah, make your teeth clack. Yo, Knots, bring that beat back. 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

0: All right, ladies and gentlemen, we got our next caller. Hold on. Let's get this one. Okay, this must be a call-a-thon in like New York. Y'all must have just. I probably got more people listening to the Ambient in New York than WBLS. Oh, I wish it was like that, ladies and gentlemen. Next up on the phone, we got Caper. Caper calling in. Where you calling in from?
1: I'm calling from the Bronx, New York.
0: Bronx, New York. There you go. And you're calling in the 88.1 KWVA. You know this is a radio station, right?
1: That's right. I know I'm on KWVA 88.1, University of Oregon Radio. That's right.
0: There you go. And explain to the audience who you are, what you do, how you do it, and Hip Hop IM, and just the radio airwaves are yours.
1: All right. Well, my name's Caper. I represent DSR, the Star Stars Records. We're on two tracks on the Hip Hop IM compilation album produced by Supreme, which is a dope album. Definitely a dope album. And basically, I rap, I produce, I make beats, I shoot music videos, I do photography, I make websites, I do graphic design, all kinds of stuff. I'm like a one-man team, but I got my whole team and stuff like that going on as well. On this album, particularly produced by Supreme, I gotta say that he did it, you know, he did it justice, because it's just pure, raw hip-hop, which is missing nowadays. And I feel that the way what he did with the album, he's basically giving everybody an opportunity to have a taste of what real hip hop sounds like and what it is and the messages that's behind the music. And we're all giving like great positive messages as well.
0: There you go. And what's up with the Hip Hop IM compilation? How'd that get put together, and how'd you get to be a part of it? And the tracks that are yours, it's on there. Explain it. What's going on?
1: Well, it was Supreme that hit us up and with the idea of the project of trying to, you know, make something positive. Because, you know, like, we got tired of the stuff that's being played on the radios, watered down, and it doesn't have a good message. You know, everything's just a negative message. So we wanted to create something that has a positive message with some dope boom bam, you know, boom bap beats. And something that'll easily catch your ears once you listen to all the tracks, so everything is raw. There's not even a single song on that album that I could say is whack. Everything is on there is banging. And we got together, and then he got some more other dope artists as well. Everybody put their music in together, and, you know, he just made sure to always properly keep us in tune of what we're trying to do with the message, with the album. So he fully produced it.
0: Yeah. I'm listening to some tracks now, and we already had Automatic, Ruthless Mars, Epidemic, and Automatic, right?
2: Yeah.
0: Did I get it right?
2: Yeah.
0: I'm sorry, man. I'm just juggling a lot of stuff right now. But what's up, man? What do you got?
2: Hold on.
1: Two tracks on that.
0: Go ahead. You up.
1: All right. We are two tracks on that album. One is The Order, which has me, my artist MC Star, Red Rebel, and Sinister. And then the other track is The Truth Hurts. And it has me and my artist Smarts and Infinite. And if you really listen to those songs, they got some real deep meaning behind everything that we're saying. We're talking about the things that's happening now, or either stuff from the past, or just general things that people should actually see and face and learn how to adapt and learn how to change.
0: There you go.
2: Yeah, I appreciate y'all doing that, because, like you said, a lot of artists, man, everything is negativity. Everybody, they don't put their soul, they don't put their heart and soul into the music. And I see that y'all doing that, and that's what's up.
1: Thanks, man. I appreciate it. It's kind of hard for them to do that, because a lot of it, what they put on music, is lies or just stuff just to sell, just to make money. They don't care about the music. They just care about the money. There's a difference with us as independent artists. and we taking our careers into our own hands, and that's what we're doing with Supreme. We taking our career into our own hands, and we're doing everything ourselves. We're becoming that machine, and we pushing everything ourselves. So we on different he got us distributed through different venues or online, like Amazon, iTunes, Spotify, Google Play. We're everywhere. Everywhere that a major could go, that's where we are. We're on there. 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
0: All right.
1: Which is something that, you know, I think everybody should get because that's part of history right there.
0: What was that again? Can you spell that for our inebriated listeners out here in Eugene, Oregon? Can you? What was it?
1: I got you. It's Cyclops.com, but he spells it different. It's SYKLOPZ.com.
0: There you go. And also like Spotify and iTunes. I mean, the Hip Hop IM, it's all over. It's
1: everywhere. You can you can find it on Google Play. You got an iPhone, it's on iTunes, it's everywhere. Everywhere, there's no way that anybody can say that they can't find real hip hop. Well, we're giving it to you on every different level with every different venue online that you could possibly find.
0: I heard they're going to be rocking it in Cuba pretty soon. They done opened the borders.
1: That'll be awesome.
0: I heard they got the Spanish version coming out soon.
1: Maybe, right? You never know. I'm bilingual. You never know.
0: Right. Ruthless Mars, he's trying to get it up there in Mars and Jupiter and all those planets, so I think it's going to be a hit.
1: Let the aliens listen.
0: Yeah, he got the bleaky aliens with the type of accents listening. What do you got to say, girl?
3: Oh, I'm all for the positivity as a new mother. Like, I definitely want to show my daughter real hip-hop, real stories, real struggle, so then she can appreciate everything, because at the end of the day, she is our new generation.
0: Yeah.
1: I agree. And that's why all we could do is just give them the right tools, and then they can make better decisions in their lives. You know, if they're always listening to the negative things, that's how they grow up, you know, feeling negative about themselves or others. But if you always provide them with something that's positive, like the music that we're dropping, and we make sure that we make the music in a way that is easy for the fans to listen to and easy for the fans to repeat those kind of, you know, the words that we're saying. So then it creates that circle of positive.
0: Yeah, man, that's cool. And the airways is yours. You want to give a shout out to anybody or anything?
1: Well, I want to give a shout out to Supreme, of course. I want to give a shout out to Get Right Music. I want to give a shout out to DSR, Dark Stars Records, PR, ISA. I want to give a shout out to my fans and my kids. And just the world and everybody listening, I want to give a big shout out to you guys for, you know, giving us a chance and opportunity to be able to speak to you guys and be interviewed and put this music out.
0: There you go. Now, 88.1 KWVA, they love these things. They're called our legal IDs. And you can say whatever you want to say, but you got to get in there somehow. You listen to 88.1 KWVA Eugene, Oregon. So you may get toast if you hit it. So you want to try it real quick? Your name's Caper.
1: Sure.
0: Hip Hop IM. 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Just something like that.
1: Hey, yo, it's Caper, representing DSR, an artist on the Hip Hop IM album. I'm over here at KWVA 88.1, Eugene, Oregon.
0: There you go, buddy. Hey, thanks a lot, man. We really appreciate you taking your time out of your day to call in. And we're listening to it now. I think I'm listening to a cut from Epidemic. And I think it's Zombie Relations. I don't know if that's on a Hip Hop IM album. But, yeah, we got to get Supreme in, and we got to do a station ID at the top of the hour. Yeah, any shout outs real quick? You gave your shout outs and everything?
1: I gave out the shout outs. Zombie Retaliation, that's from the album as well.
0: Okay. All right, buddy. Hey, thanks a lot. We'll be tuning into your music and getting it out to the people.
1: Thank you. And once, before I let you go, you can check out the music on darkstarsrecords.info. That's D A R K STARZ Records at, you know, dot info. And then you'll find us there on Twitter. You can find us at Dark Stars. On Instagram, you can find us at Dark Stars Records. We everywhere. Just Google it.
0: Oh, you Google. Can you spell Google for our inebriated viewers, please? No, I was serious.
1: You serious?
0: No, I'm just joking. All right. All right. Hey, Caper, thanks for calling in once again, and we really appreciate your time and getting this interview out to the people in the Willamette Valley. Thanks a lot.
1: Anytime. All thanks right. a lot, guys.
0: Thanks yep. a lot.
3: Thank you.
0: Cheers. All right.
1: Peace.
0: All right. So we got Caper G Dark. From Bronx, New York. Always. Okay, Sabrina called me. All right. There you go. So what do you think about that?
2: Man, I think they got a little movement going on.
3: They definitely do. It's positivity all the way.

0: Oh, how you die?
1: Get the fuck out of here. You know I don't play this bullshit, man. I'm playing with this shit for you, nigga. Shut up, nigga. I'm gonna start shooting your ass. Watch. Oh, man. I don't even know why I'm at.
0: Why don't you stay there, man?
1: Get me out of here, man.
0: Jump out like that. You see this bitch right here?
1: I'm back.

0: Yo.
1: Yo, nigga, what the hell is good, nigga? Why you got some people on my hood, nigga?
0: What? Who is this?
1: Nigga, stop asking all these questions. You already know this shit going on, nigga. What's good, nigga?
0: Yo, how the fuck you get my number?
1: You're asking the questions that don't even matter, nigga. You got your niggas on my block trying to make money. I don't appreciate that shit.
2: What the fuck is that, nigga, man?
0: You niggas ain't got no block. What are you talking about block? You know what, man? Listen, man. Put your 3D goggles on, man. Put them shits on behind your head. Because we're gonna come straight at you, man. You hear what I'm saying, man? Stop calling my phone. Find something else to do, man. Ain't no kids around here, man. It's crazy. It's crazy. What the fuck is these niggas talking about?
2: Man, let's go, man.
0: Matter of fact, you know what? You know what? Call this nigga right here, man. Call this nigga up, man. Call this nigga Jay, man. Definitely gonna straighten this out tonight, man. These niggas is fucking crazy. I lost their fucking mind. Yo. Yo. Yo, listen, man. I need you to holler at that boy G, man. Holler at that boy G. Let that nigga G know that put them girls together. We coming to get them. We taking them out to the club tonight. You understand what I'm saying? Listen, it's nothing to talk about. Meet me at the Brib. I'm at the Brib right now. Call the nigga G first. You understand what I'm saying? Let him know we coming. You understand what I'm saying? All right, I'ma holler at you. All right, come on. These niggas is fucking crazy. Show these niggas what it is. They were fucking up my damn game. Oh, was the last
2: niggas. Yeah.
0: These niggas up.
2: Yo, what's in that briefcase, nigga?

0: homie.
1: What's up?
0: It's good, nigga. It's fine. Shit. Leave it up, yo.
1: Yo, check this out. How this little dumbass niggas had to be them Lex niggas call my fucking phone, talk us about my little niggas on they block eyes. Well, dumb shit. You know what I'm saying? It pissed me off, man. You understand what I'm saying? So I'm not even trying to talk, because this ain't the first time. You understand what I'm saying? So I don't know how the niggas got my number. That's the first thing I don't understand.
0: These niggas want war or some shit, right?
1: I don't care what they want, but that's what I'm going to give them. We're going to give them war. All
0: right, so we
1: I feel like that's what they asked for. You call my phone, it's like nothing to talk about, my nigga. Like, that's what it is.
0: DOA, my nigga, we all
1: well, like, I you already know. We out here. Don't turn this bullshit off,
2: bro.
1: No,
2: we're going. We'll handle this business, man. Fuck that.
0: These niggas talking. All right, we out here.

0: here touch Starlander. 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Y'all niggas wanna jump, I drop ya. Y'all drop, I jump when a nigga, ya nigga wanna jump. Call a cop, hit us when it's up. Put the pieces up when the clock, when the shoot is up. Lift every voice on the block when the heat is up. Eat him up, eat him up. Raw, so gangsta. 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Salute to the hats of the gang.
1: I bang for the gangsters, the gangsters bang, they stole the G's. I bang for the gangsters, the gangsters bang, they stole the G's. The story be, ain't none of these industry niggas holding me. I bang for the gangsters, the gangsters bang, they stole the G's. I bang for the gangsters, the gangsters bang, they stole the G's. I bang for the gangsters, the gangsters bang, the stormy G's, the story be, ain't none of these industry niggas holding me. I bang for the gangsters, the gangsters bang, the stormy G's, the story be, the pressure, the pain, the pressure, the pain.
2: Oh, crazy shit.

fighting your worst enemy when it's yourself. 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Once you give up,

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People killing people. Which is much what I saw in the 4 weeks before infection and the 4

Yeah, yeah. Dark Star Records, Bloody Raw.

0: Aquarius.
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1: Charles.
2: Paul.
1: Larry.
3: Robin Lynn. And I'm a Taurus. And I love listening to Vibes Live Radio. Thank you for keeping

0: That was a special request from Deborah, who phoned in for a couple of her friends who, get this, are stuck in an elevator in their office building. Hope you girls get out soon, because believe me, you're not the only ones in a jam. It's a mess out there on I-75. Exit 14B is closed off completely because of a stalled car. And the weather's not cooperating with us either. Things are still hot out there, with the temperature currently 96 degrees with 80% humidity. More weather and traffic updates later. Meanwhile, let's go back live for more of our exclusive broadcast of Babyface.
1: Good evening, I'm Holly Robinson. And we're back here live at the Club La Coco. Now it's time to sit back, relax, and enjoy more of Babyface and the LA Review.

Listen, dear. I realize that you've been hurt deeply. Because I've been there. But regardless to who, what, why, when, and where, we're all precious in his sight. And a rose is still and always will be a rose.

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1: You supposed to love me.
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1: For better or worse.
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0: Oh, what's up, man?
1: You ready?
0: Yeah, I'm ready. I'm just waiting for this girl to bring my daughter back. They went to the mall or something. Yo, well, Nokio and Jazz is on the Baltimore bus with Reggie Ray. But Wood's gonna fly in. Yeah, man, I'm not even thinking about it because we're just sitting there and I'm just, wait, hold on,
2: Daddy.
0: Wondering, wait a minute, hold on, dog. What's up?
2: What's this?

0: I went to the doctor today.
1: Mm-hmm.
0: Jazz, I'm pregnant.
1: Pregnant? I'm gonna be a father?
0: I think so.
1: Oh, baby. Why you look so sad?
0: I'm just a little nervous, I guess.
1: Don't be nervous. Listen. Don't worry about anything, okay? No matter what it is, I'll be there. I promise.

0: Oh, Michelle, come on, baby. 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
1: Oh, Michelle, baby, your daddy ain't gonna hurt you.
0: Come on, now look, we had something special. Me and you, there's something special between us. Ain't nobody else has. Ain't no one else can come between us. You know that. Now, come on, open up and let me talk to you. Come on.

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But we met in the 90s. We are members of Generation Y, as in Yin Yang, Yo-Yo. Life moved a little slower. Discs were square. Desktop folders had personality. Extra storage space was just a zipper away. There is only one social network, but most of your friends died of dysentery. The only thing buzzing in your pocket was a pet. Until that died too. But at least a troll was still a friend. Lunch was a puzzle, not a picture. You were pumping jams, water, shoes. You didn't have to worry about a news feed full of farm animals. You were busy feeding wild animals. A haircut didn't cost $60. It cost 4 minutes. You really had nothing to lose. Unless, of course, you were playing for keeps. The future was bright. You grew up. So did we.

0: Hey, here comes Sherry.
1: What's up with her and homeboy?
2: I don't know, man. One minute they kicking it, one minute they not.
3: I know what it's gonna take.
1: What?
3: That one kiss goodnight.
1: That's it.

0: man.
1: What's up, man?
0: I'm pulling up, King.
1: How you doing, baby?
0: I'm pulling up. You know what I think about?
1: What look, you thinking about?
0: I was thinking about this would be a good spot, right? To shoot my new video. Imagine us building a stage out here. Crazy hype dancers, cages, have girls in cages, band, crowd, and... And with that, and we gonna do this. Right here.
1: Right.
0: Peace.

0: So last time he came, he said that was his last tattoo. What made him come back for this?
1: I got him fiending.
2: Yeah, see up, man. You know, I'm trying to get out of here, man. This girl keep beating me. What is going on?
3: Yeah, man.
4: Oh, man. She's going to tweak him, man. I'm going to call somebody to lock his ass up.
2: Nigga, nigga, come lock you up, kid. You
5: straight love.
2: What? 5 MC, yeah. Treat them like they want to be treated as.
3: What you gonna do, play or what? You feigning like some crackhead over this chicken head.

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You're the ultimate high. You know what I'm saying, baby? Now check this.

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I'm here, baby. I'm ready, baby.

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1: Didn't you teach me to follow my heart? This is what I believe in. Why can't you see that?
0: You are a kid. You don't know what you believe in.
1: I'm leaving.
0: Karsten, don't you dare walk out that door. Don't you dare.
1: I hate you.

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1: Watch.
0: Bitch, stay in your place.
1: Play.
0: Bitch, get out the way.
1: Move.
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0: Ain't gonna be no more laughing. You see me whip out, cause I'm gonna be the shot me a nigga.
1: No cap.
0: I don't follow no bitches on IG, but all of your bitches, they following nigga. And that little nigga ain't gonna shoot shit with that gun. He just pull it out in his pictures.
1: Bitch.

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1: Use that brain on your head for you losing. I pull up after school and I teach you some shit. Tell your bro I'm a motherfucking tutor. Remember I used to cheat off a pretty bitch test. All the teachers, they thought I was stupid. Was expecting a box to pull up on the truck. Man, this nigga put up on a scooter.
0: Fuck.

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1: It was so tough.
2: I see you guys did basically every different arrangement you could do.
1: And I still can't write this in.
3: Do you know any song with four parts, with like three parts before a verse, a chorus? Other than waiting and making the song, that's just the bridge.
2: That's just at the end of the song, or after verse, mm-hmm. hook, verse, pre-hook, verse,
3: after
2: pre-hook.
3: The second, yeah.
2: Hook. Right. 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
2: Uno,
3: my hair. 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

Vegas, the Las Vegas Residency, opening May 2019 at Park Theater at Park MGM. One of the most iconic artists of our lifetime, with a special 30-year anniversary celebration of Rhythm Nation.

let's have a good time with one another, Brits. I want everybody to help me sing it if you know it. I do my hair toss, trick my nails. Baby, how you feeling? Hair toss, trick my nails. Baby, how you feeling? Woo, child, tired of the foolish. Go on, dust your shoulders off. Keep it moving. Yes, Lord. Time to get some newness. How you doing? Force up and dry your eyes. You know you a star, you can touch the sky. I know that it's hard, you have to try. If you need advice, if he don't love you anymore, what you do?

cinema or at home watching movies, we usually have to go through the opening with the logo of the film studio first. These logos have a very interesting story behind them, but almost no one has ever thought about how they were made. For example, do you know what mountain the Paramount logo is depicting? How many stars surround it? Why are they there? Or what's with the Walt Disney castle? Why is the boy fishing on the DreamWorks logo? Are you intrigued already? Then get yourself comfortable while we show you the history of the most famous studio logos. Let's get it on. DreamWorks. One day back in 1994, three brilliant people got together. Director Steven Spielberg, Disney director Jeffrey Katzenberg, and music producer David Geffen. They decided to create a new film studio that's now known as DreamWorks. We associate the company's name with the fishing boy of the logo. Yeah, the one sitting on the moon. But the original idea was actually slightly different. They were originally looking for a computer-generated image of a man fishing from the moon. But visual effects artist Dennis Muren, who was then working along with Spielberg, insisted on making the logo by hand. And so they asked illustrator Robert Hunt to draw it. Hunt was called in to execute the final image on which the motion version was based. It took Hunt 3 months to complete the final motion logo with the boy fishing from the moon. Spielberg loved this version and decided to use it for his new company. By the way, the moon boy is William Hunt, the son of the illustrator. Paramount Pictures. The Paramount Pictures Company was created in 1912 by Adolf Zukor, a film investor, and the Frohman brothers, theatre magnates at the time. Originally, the studio went by another name, Famous Players Film Company. The famous Paramount Pictures logo shows a majestic mountain peak covered in snow and surrounded by a ring of stars. It was created by the illustrator William Hodkinson, who based his work on the Ben Lomond Mountain in Utah, where he spent his childhood. The original logo had 24 stars, one for every movie star that back then had a contract with the studio. However, nowadays there are only 22, and no one knows why. Eventually, the logo changed a bit. Now, as a result of technological development, instead of the original mountain picture, we see a computer-generated image. Columbia Pictures. This famous logo depicting a woman holding a torch, a symbol of America, was created in 1924 and showed a lady draped in a US flag and holding a torch. There were no clouds in the background and the forehead of the woman was covered with a headdress. It looked very primitive, and the whole picture looked more like a sketch. 6 years later, the logo was improved. The lady became more elegant. She coiffed her hair and lost the headdress, and the flag was now barely seen. The font was now different, the letters got bigger, and the writing was now behind the girl. But the most important thing was that the empty background was now filled with clouds, and the torch was no longer flickering and blinking, but glowing smoothly instead. In the next few years, the logo was slightly changed, and the word pictures was added. But the now classic look of the logo was created in 1993, after Columbia Pictures was bought by Sony. The logo was repainted digitally by New Orleans artist Michael Diaz. Michael Diaz hired Jenny Joseph as a model for the logo. Diaz decided that the flame shouldn't be so bright, and that the logo should mainly focus on the girl. Therefore, she was redrawn more elegant and tender than ever before. Finally, in 1996, the animation was changed. First, you could see the torch and then the rest of the picture. Also, during the opening, you can hear a tune written by Jonathan Elias. Metro-Goldwyn-Mayer. In 1924, American lyricist Howard Dietz created a logo for the Goldwyn Pictures depicting Leo the Lion roaring. That's how the lion story started. Over the years, at least 7 lions interpreted Leo. The first lion was Slats, but the logo was noiseless, so Slats was there only for decoration. The next one, Jackie, was the first one to roar, although back then the films were silent. The roar was recorded with the special equipment, and in each cinema there was a phonograph placed behind the screen to reproduce the sound during the opening. Then there were two others, Telly and Coffee, but we don't know much about them. Then there was Tanner, famous for its perfect mane. And finally, in 1957, the studio shot the logo featuring its most famous lion, the one we all know from our childhood. He is called Leo, and he's the one we still see on the logo. By the way, no lions were harmed on the set, so don't believe any stupid rumors. If someone shows you a picture to prove you otherwise, just know that it is fake. The Walt Disney Company. Just like Warner Brothers, Columbia Pictures, and many other companies, the Walt Disney Company was founded by two brothers, Walt and Roy Disney. This was back in 1932.
It was first a small motion picture studio, but it grew little by little and eventually became one of the biggest Hollywood studios ever. Nowadays, it has 11 theme parks, 2 water parks, and a couple of broadcast networks. The Disney logo is worldwide famous, but not many know what the castle depicts. The castle is actually called Neuschwanstein or New Swanstone Castle, and it is a 19th century Romanesque revival palace in southwest Bavaria in Germany. It was the prototype for the logo. Besides, it was the prototype for the Sleeping Beauty themed castle in the Disneyland Park in Paris. But the logo looked like this until 2006. It was then replaced by a totally new 3D computer-generated logo created by the Weta Digital Studio and based on another Disneyland fortress, the Cinderella Castle, which used Chateau Doucet as a prototype. The new logo was first shown on the premiere of the movie Pirates of the Caribbean: Dead Man's Chest. Thanks for watching. Please like and share the video in social networks, and we'll be right back to you as fast as we can.

0: very exciting episode, the Winged Warrior was turned into a big green toad by the Wicked Witch of the West. This happened the day after he was turned into a big green lizard, also by the Wicked Witch. However, the lizard spell was broken by Miss Hellfinger, who, heeding the advice of several Himalayan wise men, kissed the former Winged Warrior 3 times.
1: All right, Miss Hellfinger, you may bring in the Winged Warrior.
2: Do you really think this is going to work, Commissioner?
1: Miss Hellfinger, have we any other choice?
2: All right, I'll get him.
0: And thus the scene is set for converting the Winged Warrior from a big green toad to his former crime-fighting chicken resemblance. And with great care, Miss Hellfinger carries into the room the green thing that is the famed feathered fighter.
3: Boy, are your hands cold, Miss Hellfinger.
2: I'm sorry, but how else would you get in here?
3: If I had known your hands were going to be cold, I would have hopped in.
2: Well, you're in now.
1: Place them on the table, Miss Hellfinger.
2: Right.
3: What's in the icebox?
2: Never mind, just pay attention.
1: And now, Winged Warrior, you said that the only way the spell could be broken was for you to kiss another toad.
2: But not just any toad.
3: That's right.
2: It had to be a purple toad.
3: That's right. Did you find one?
2: Well, we found another toad.
1: However, it wasn't purple.
2: We couldn't find a purple toad.
3: Well, then it's not going to work. It's got to be a purple toad.
2: Well, this one is purple now.
3: What do you mean, now? How can it be purple now?
2: Should I open the icebox, Commissioner?
1: Yes, please.
3: What's the icebox for?
2: I think it's ready, Commissioner.
1: Fine. Place it on the table in front of the Winged Warrior.
2: All right.
3: What's that?
2: That's a very cold toad.
3: You're kidding.
2: Okay, go to work.
3: You've got to be out of your mind.
2: Just kiss it.
3: I'm not kissing a cold toad.
2: Do it fast and you'll never notice.
1: Hurry before it turns green again.
2: Somehow it doesn't look bad purple.
1: It's even smiling.
2: Kiss the toad, Winged Warrior.
1: This is the most inhuman thing I've ever heard of.
2: Do you want to spend the rest of your life as a toad?
3: Oh, all right. Gosh, it worked. I'm the Winged Warrior again.
2: Well, I hope now that you've learned your lesson.
3: I have. Don't worry. Tonight I'm going to read that witchcraft manual all the way through.
2: You're not going back to the witch again.
3: Miss Hellfinger, if I don't crush and conquer her like the High Fernando Lama asked, he won't let us make our movie here in Shanghai.
2: Hot Springs.
3: Hot Springs. And if we don't make our movie, then director Daryl Franick will have to look for another location.
2: Okay, fine. Now you go back to her, and when you return as a squirrel...
3: Let's look for another location. I mean, this isn't the only place in the world to shoot a movie.
2: No, it's right.
0: Wow! Thus, another chapter in the life of our hero comes to a dubious close. And as the sun sets over the High Fernando Lama, we reluctantly take our leave of the grandeur of the Himalayas. A pity we must leave the Wicked Witch of the West before the big Judy Garland number.
4: 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You're listening to Vibes Live.

0: Yes, this is the Commissioner. What? Where? Hold on.
1: Yes, Commissioner.
2: Miss Helfinger, we must quickly summon the Fantastic Fowls.
1: Who?
2: The White-Winged Warrior.
1: All right, Commissioner.
2: And Miss Helfinger, one more thing.
1: Yes.
2: I don't know who he is, but I do know this.
1: I'll call him, Commissioner.
2: Yes. Hello?
1: Hello, Fantastic Fowl.
2: Who?
1: White-Winged Warrior.
2: Oh, yes, here.
1: The Commissioner wants you to come right over right away and take care of some crime.
2: Are those the very words the Commissioner used?
1: Yes, I think so.
2: This can mean, then, only one of four only things.
1: What are you talking
2: about? One, you are not Miss Helfinger, and the Commissioner never said that. Two, you are Miss Helfinger, and the Commissioner is sick and doesn't know what he's saying.
1: Listen.
2: Three, you are Miss Helfinger, but you've been tortured by a diabolically clever criminal so that you're out of your mind with pain, and therefore you're speaking against your will.
1: Would you please listen?
2: Three.
1: Four.
2: Four, I mean. You have dialed the wrong number, and I am not Chicken Man.
1: Would you believe that the Commissioner said, tell the White-Winged Warrior the dark forces of evil are gathering for wrongdoing and we must summon the Feathered Fighter to strike terrific terror into the criminal hearts?
2: The Commissioner said that?
1: Yes.
2: How about that?
1: Mm-hmm.
2: He's certainly a good talker.
1: Are you coming?
2: You may tell the Commissioner that the Feathered Fighter has heard his summons and will hasten to answer his desperate call, so that the forces of evil will not escape unpunished.
1: Fine, fine, I'll tell him.
2: And that with one mighty blow from my enormous fist, I will reveal once again that Are you writing all this down?
1: Yes.
2: That crime does not pay, and that those who wreak...
1: What?
2: Who wreak.
1: Wreak?
2: Yes, wreak. Havoc.
1: Wreak havoc?
2: Yes, from the verb to wreak.
3: Well, wreak havoc. Where have we heard that name before? Have we heard that name before? I don't think so.

Huh? Huh?

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0: How know them? 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
1: Hey, yo.

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0: fucking soul shit. 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This is the Lost Tapes. My name is Michael Rappaport. This is an honor and a motherfucking privilege to walk you through the beauty of the Ghostface Killah Lost Tapes. 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Yo, Deanie, do what the fuck you do.
1: Hey, cocksucker. Yeah, ain't it? Yo, what's good? What's good? What's good? What's good? Yo, yo, yo, check it out. Yo, I found the lost tapes. I found that lost tapes, kids. Yo, I'm going to send it over to you so we can just blast off with that shit one time and shit. All right? So holler at me when you get to me, man. Just hit me back. Hit me back. You know what it is? You with the golden voice.
2: You can never find no one better than it. Try to do right by you, but we can't miss. 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
1: Yeah, we suggest that you throw mud. 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
0: Throw mud at each other. See how many stupid things you can do to each other all at one time.
1: Hey, thanks.
0: Hey, thanks a lot.
1: Looks like Dookie from here.
0: Oh, shit. It's caca. Poo-poo. 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It's shit. It's shit. 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I hate God. Shit.
1: Oh, God.
0: Oh, nice shot.

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It's justification for God to get violent. Discuss numerals. I'm at the studio, shooting off bazookas, coordinating funerals. 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

I dare you, yeah. 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Once again, we at the Super Bowl. The sideline salty, cause only few can go. 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I'm

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0: was ambrosia. I'm out for the expenses, not the exposure. I took the game to the cleaners and didn't fold a close up. 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I enter the cipher, build or destroy, figure 8. Wizardry, this is wizardry. Wizardry, this is wizardry. This ain't rap, this is real estate, the real McCoy. I enter the cipher, build or destroy, figure 8.
1: Monks.
0: Wizardry, this is wizardry.
1: DRDC.
0: Wizardry, this is wizardry. Yo.
1: Watch the Mac flip, rab it out the good book. Hat trick, voila, that's how you get the addicts hooked. Paranormal paragraphs full of parables. The patterns hit the pendulum, your balance unbearable. Cause and effect, the guy called the audible tech. Then it was written like Asar and Arset, the master mason of the pyramids. It's sorta like Eddie and Delirious. Hilarious, you niggas can't compare to this. New Age Wave, who freed Max B, Trap D, General Monks, check out my rap sheet. Murder was the case, dog, death row. Serial killer, blood dripping on my dress clothes. Watch my 9mm hit the chorus. Jungle Jim the Aura Lord, lions in the forest. Majestical mathematics exceptional. Go against the dynasty and end up like a vegetable.
0: This ain't rap, this is real estate, the real McCoy. I enter the cipher, build or destroy, figure 8. Wizardry, this is wizardry. Wizardry, this is wizardry. This ain't rap, this is real estate, the real McCoy. I enter the cipher, build or destroy, figure 8. Wizardry, this is wizardry. Wizardry, this is wizardry.
1: You already know what it is.
0: Yeah, it's beautiful.
1: Sardines.
0: Magically majestic.
1: Chang.
0: The wizardry.
1: Apollo Brown, Planet Asia, Tri-State. Just how you cast spells.

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1: Well, the reason why everybody freaked out because of the brown acid, because it was the best shit.
0: Can't do the crime, don't do the time. Wait a minute. I said that backwards. I'm Lasixing.
1: Look at you fucking dirty motherfuckers. 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Can you do one thing for me, and I swear to God, I'll leave you alone? Starting on that side, can you do the wave?

people want to come up on this stage, you let them up on the fucking stage, all right?

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And when you do, you'll be a light that others

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Tell you right from wrong, who's smart from who's a fool, which utensil to use for which food. Like, I got a schedule to attend to though. I can't really.

Yeah. January, you pretend to see life clearly, yearly. February is the time that you put the evil eye and the pride aside for the fantasy of getting married. Very scary. March got you already second guessing titles. April, spring is here and just like a spring, you start to spiral.

tryna build trust, showing me a DMs, how they tryna bag you. Ironic how the news I got about you ended up being bad news. Get a 50 racks, girl, the beef costs like it's Wagyu. I make it see the light like a half moon. Shot the QC, pretty sure I made PMs like it's past noon. All I really know is W's and M's, life looking like a bathroom. All I really know is M bags like I drove through and ordered fast food. Saying I'm too guarded with my feelings, who the even asked you? 7 bodyguards just in case somebody really wanna try and crash through. Don't know why I listen to you when I hear you talking to me in some half-truths. If I don't pay rent, it end up like a whole hairstyle, girl, it's past due. If I don't...

Watching, yeah. Ops, what up? Post on my location cause I know that they plotting. Yeah, you got the drop or what? Bubblegum baby, we can get it poppin'. We gon' box or what? Bitches, this pussy

I come to you to say thank you. That's all. I don't want to ask for anything. I just want to say thank you, Lord. Thank you.

0: Pray again, pray again.
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0: pray.

0: Thank you for calling Mercedes-Benz of Beaumont. 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
1: 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I was resting on the low end.

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0: 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I gotta be the best of all.
1: Yeah. 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

0: Don't open it yet. He's a local DJ. Works over at WNPG. He's sending the wrong message to our youth, and he needs to be handled. Open it.
1: I know him.
0: Yes, I know. So don't make this business personal.
1: What's he doing so wrong?
0: He's showing people how to do the love sign.

0: Get yourself away from here. Stone Age. Yeah, we are dignified around here. Oh, I smell something. I smell something else. I don't think.
1: I might as well get down with the rest.

0: What do I mean? Why don't I call back right now? I'm sick of all this stress.
1: You keep stressing me.
0: Stress? Because I expect you to be faithful to me? That's stress?
1: All that drama, you keep stressing me,
0: paying me out? You bring the drama to yourself.
1: You know
0: okay?
1: what? Keep all That's that. All that drama, you just keep that to yourself.
0: Go ahead then.
2: Hey, what's up, baby? How you doing?
0: My ex-man.
2: Yeah, I saw him tripping and everything.
0: Yeah.
2: If you want to talk about it later on?
0: Yeah.
2: Sit down and have a drink or something? Yeah? Cool with that?
1: Yo, Bob, give me a pen.
2: Give me a call anytime. It doesn't matter what time it is. That's my real number too.
0: No pain, right?
2: Nah, that's my direct number.
0: All right.
2: Take care, all right?

just

0: to the community. Cause we need to do something about this situation. Formulate a plan, you understand? K-Bar.
1: Shit, right?
2: It's Brooklyn,
1: Brooklyn,
2: it's Brooklyn,
1: a lot.
2: It's federal,
1: come on.
2: Check
1: federal, nigga.

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She move like the Bailey in the whole set. Call her pass, fucking on you like a QB. Turned up, staring at her. Mean mug, said you looking at her. Sex look bad. Prada on her lipstick.

First and foremost, let me thank you for clicking on the video and giving me the opportunity to explain why it's the right thing to invest in what we're doing here, to contribute towards what it is that we're trying to accomplish here. Over here at Dark Star Records, hip hop is our life. Every artist, every producer, every business rep at this company is 100% dedicated to bringing the consumer the very best conceivable product. And the beauty about the product is that our product is music. It's a product that, in all actuality, improves the quality of life of its consumers. Music is the one thing that we can all agree on as being a universal commodity. And quality music, when properly promoted, it's always going to find a target audience. And when there's an audience, there's a fan. And where there's a fan, there's a consumer. And no consumer is more loyal than the music fan. You see, real quality music is a powerful thing. It's affected and left an impression on every single one of us. How many times haven't we heard a song that takes us back to that very first kiss, that pulls at our heartstrings, that gets us thinking about something we were never really aware of before, that helps us get through that rough patch in our lives? Look, we've all been there. And music has a place in everyone's heart, in one form or another. Now, all genres of music are going to have their peaks and valleys. There's always going to be the commercial trends and the musical fads of the day. They'll have their 15 minutes, but eventually they're going to be forgotten. Nonetheless, real quality music with a soul and a message, that lasts forever in any genre. I was blessed enough to grow up in a time where hip-hop was at its golden age, when the music was rich and the lyrics had a real substance to them, a real message. Unfortunately, that authentic, well-constructed, and artful form of urban expression, it's been lost to us, taken away, assimilated into the corporate pop culture machine where it's lost touch with its basic roots. There's no originality anymore. There's no real message anymore. Just listen to the radio on any given day at any given time and you're just going to find the same mindless, soulless, cookie cutter garbage played over and over and over again. Shake your booty, shake your booty, shake your booty. Gold drugs. Get drunk. But it's the same thing over and over and over again. There's a whole new generation of music lovers out there that have unfortunately never heard what real hip-hop sounds like. And the true hip-hop fans, come on, they don't even listen anymore. It's a sad state of affairs. Nonetheless, here at Dark Stars, we see this as an opportunity to restore hip-hop to its former glory. And we feel confident that given the right resources, we can not only achieve that goal, but we can make it profitable too. Hip-hop is our first love here. That's the number one thing. And quality is our top priority. We're so confident in the quality of our product and the heart of the people who work here and in our artists that we believe that with only $10,000 or $20,000, we can produce and successfully promote our music in a genre that I believe right now is right for our sound. It's perfect to bring back that quality that we all miss. The people that haven't heard it in a while are going to be so happy to see it return to its former glory. And the people who never heard it are going to think it's fire. Help us bring hip-hop back to what it was and, more importantly, what it should be. Hip-hop isn't dead. It's underground.

Yeah. It's Jake Sama in the place, you know what I'm saying? Yeah, sickness, download that shit, you know what I'm saying? Street Kundo coming soon. Insurgency Files, 16-3-16.

claim. I'm one of the hardest artists to tame. Many forms, one personality. Jigsaw's insane. Evolve with every lesson learned. Speak confessions, let it burn. Reap respect until it's earned. And eat the best and take their turn. One single breath and seasons turn. The weak and left and feed the worms. I sweep it through like brush fires. 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

0: Yeah. 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Everybody in the back?
1: Yeah, let's get it.
0: Y'all ready?
2: You already know.
0: All right, check it. I'm gonna set it off real quick. Here we go.

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Specialist INS. 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I need to prolong. 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Yeah.

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Trying to come off of my four list, better come off with check. Shorty wouldn't even stumble on that bench getting no red. Now NBA to say Hall of Fame, we call Kevin Durant. I'm switching my blocks and I'm stumbling with that Glock and that's Tony Romo. I'm hitting that booty, I'm telling that shawty she y'all on her door low. Girl, get the heck from around me. You a clown, G. I was coming around when you see block boy stun with that money. You gon' learn your lesson. I count some bitches like Nina Brown. Shawty see me water whipping and popping balls around town. You Thursday 7:30, girl, dang, you late, girl. YD, block boy, BMG, handle.

his new album on April 14th, 2014, and I can't wait. I love your music, and I'm sure you'll bring nothing but the best. I want to show you what you're missing, and I hope you can visit my town. I love your new single, Higher. It's so inspirational and just good. Hey, Kafer, send me a copy of your autographed album and I'll show you how naughty I can be. Peace to Kafer and Dark Stars Rising.

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1: From the ghetto.
0: He's a fine musician.
1: From the ghetto.
0: The great song stylist of our time. He's a fine musician.

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1: Now this one later. Later.